Thank you, gentlemen, for your opening statement. I have made my decision as to the location of the new capital. But, as a southern gentleman, courtesy demands I disregard the opinions of the northern delegation first.

0: Swears a cup it holds shall be.
1: Very nicely put. Can the southern gentleman be equally succinct?
2: Virginia, sir, your own Virginia.

0: one is free, if you agree. 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Beneath a southern sky filled with northern lights, southern grandeur and northern rights, Congress there will have a home with a magnificent dome. Oh, I do hope it has a dome. And Bill, we will on the Potomac River, a presidential mansion, a presidential mansion, those 10 square miles by the Potomac River, forever will enshrine the nation's home and mine. If you agree,
1: tentatively,
2: in thinking it out,
1: I'm firmly in doubt.
2: Give us some time.
3: I beg it, O'Toole.
1: Gobbledygook.
3: Foggity-boo.
1: I'm not disinclined.
2: I'm less than opposed.
4: I'm not unimpelled.
5: I'm calm but disposed.
0: Do you dissent?
6: Order indeed.
0: Then it's agreed. On 10 square miles by the Potomac River.
6: Potomac River, Potomac River, along the shores of the Potomac River, our capital will be.
0: So glad you agree. What shall we call it?
1: I haven't a clue.
0: Federal City might easily do.
1: Federal City, without any doubt. It's simple, it's noble.
0: It's boring.
1: It's how.
0: Liberty.
3: Liberty.
0: Liberty.
3: Oh, I like it.
0: You do.
3: Unequivocally, no.
0: Columbia came to me during the night. You're right.
3: President Washington.
1: President Washington.
7: Washington.
0: Washington. I'm flattered. But it's hardly an honor I can bestow on myself.
1: Let us reflect.
3: Definitely.
0: So it shall be.

0: everyone is free.
1: Everyone free, everyone free.
0: Relatively.
2: Regardless of hue, red, white, or blue. Virginia's so close.
3: And Maryland too.
4: Our slaves will escape.
2: I pray that they do.
3: The town will become a legalized thief.
5: I'm weeping with bliss.
6: I'm dancing with grief.
3: All that we own, he wrote to myself.
7: You should acquire less animate wealth.

0: insist it have a door.
1: So give it a call.
2: On 10 square miles by the Metallic River, we'll represent.

I don't enjoy it half as much as dancing cheek to cheek. Dance with me, I want my arm about you, the charm about you will carry me through.

0: No, you can't.
1: Yes, I can.
0: No, you can't.
1: Yes, I can. Yes, I can.
0: Anything you can be, I can be greater. Sooner or later, I'm greater than you.
1: No, you're not.
0: Yes, I am.
1: No, you're not.
0: Yes, I am.
1: No, you're not.
0: Yes, I am. Yes, I am. I can shoot a partridge with a single cartridge.
1: I can get a sparrow with a bow and arrow.
0: I can live on bread and cheese.
1: And only on that?
0: Yeah.
1: So can a rat.
0: Any note you can read.

0: cheaper than you.
1: 50 cents.
0: 40 cents.
1: 30 cents.
0: 20 cents.
1: No, you can't.
0: Yes, I can. Yes, I can.
1: Anything you can say, I can say softer.
0: I can say anything softer than you.
1: No, you can't.
0: Yes, I can.
1: No, you can't.

0: In my coat.
1: In your vest.
0: In my shoes.
1: In your hat.
0: No, you can't.
1: Yes, I can. Yes, I can.
0: Anything you can say faster.
1: I can say anything faster than you.
0: No, you can't.
1: Yes, I can.
0: No, you can't.
1: Yes, I can.
0: No, you can't.
1: Yes, I can.
0: No, you can't.
1: Yes, I can.
0: No, you can't.
1: Yes, I can.
0: No, you can't.
1: Yes, I can.
0: I can jump a hurdle.
1: I can wear a girdle.
0: I can knit a sweater.
1: I can feel it better.
0: I can do most anything.
1: Can you bake a pie?
0: No.
1: Neither can I.
0: Any note you can sing, I can sing sweeter.

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And you're the reason I'm traveling on. But don't think twice, it's all right. 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

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I gave you my heart, but you wanted my soul. But don't think twice, honey, it's all right.

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So bad. Honey, I want you. Now your dancing child with his Chinese suit. He spoke to me. I took his flute. No, I wasn't very cute to him, was I? But I did it because you lied, and because he took you for a ride. Because time is on his side, and because I want you. I want you. Yes, I want you. So